0: Madrugada Ux FM, a sua melhor escolha.
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1: 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Hold on. 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It's going down. We ain't playing with y'all. Scorpion, sting that ass. And we doing this

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1: It was a slight on my honor, so he deserved it. But we're talking about the most brilliant mind this world has ever seen.

It's hard to say that I'd rather stay awake when I'm asleep, because my dreams are bursting at the seams.

The harvest left no food for you to eat. You cannibal, you meat eater, you see. But I have seen the same, I know the shame in your defeat.